the twilight hours. As the sun goes down, I see a flatbed Ford with a scrapyard load.

at the hands, just spinning round and round all day and night. 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

the wind, I feel a sense of awe. The power of the universe and the beauty that it draws. And in the stillness of the night, I feel my soul awaken to the endless possibilities.

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2: Yeah, this album is dedicated to all the teachers that told me I never amount to nothing. To all the people that lived above the buildings that I was hustling from that called the police on me when I was just trying to make some money to feed my daughter. And all the niggas in the struggle, you know what I'm saying? It's all good, baby, baby. It was

0: 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Für alle, die Musik wollen.
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2: Hello, boys and girls. 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And this is my friend, Sammy the Salmon.
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0: down for you. 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

And you have a bigger dick than any man who's ever lived, and you can come more than 100 stallions in a room that smells of cigarettes and carrion. Under sheets freezing cold with damp, you voyage far and wide across plain and ocean, step on marsh, on celestial bridges, and knock down doors and climb in windows and listen in. 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Can you hear that?

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1: Hey, Tim, this is from Barbara.
2: Oh, what is she talking about, man?
1: She says she still loves me. She can't do without me. And she'll be here tomorrow.
2: What? I thought you had settled all of that, man.
1: Hey, man, you see, you just don't understand. I never stopped loving her. 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But if she still loves me, there's nothing in the world that can keep us from making it this time.

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2: Once used to describe only women of a high social class or status, the word lady is a term of respect for a girl or woman.

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There was an old woman who lived in a shoe. She had so many children, she didn't know what to do. 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

0: 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You want to be appealing. 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Be nice. 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

0: Danke.
1: Thank you so much and good evening. We are very happy to be here. Two nights in a row. It's almost too good to be true. We are weavers from Copenhagen. We all live in Copenhagen. But we all come from different places, as you can see. I'm from originally from Japan, and our base player, Tommy Andersson, he's from Sweden. On saxophone, we have Frederik Lundin from Denmark. from Ringsted, right? It's the middle of the Shetland Island of Denmark. Bjørn Hebel on drums. The music we're playing tonight is inspired by the great Baroque composer Handel. I don't know if you can hear it, but it's inspired by Handel. And I realized when I started composing for this festival in Halle that he has written a lot of music that still speaks to us today. Very strong melodies and harmonies, and so I was inspired to write music for this album, Gifts, and the first tune was called Gifts. Second tune, which was connected to the first tune, is called Ghosts. It's a composition of mine inspired by Gifts. And the last one was called High Tide, and this is inspired by Concerto Grosso in G minor. The next one is inspired by a melody from Messiah, and it's called Darkness and Light.

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That is the fullness of this creation. The architect and builder, the life giver, the keeper of all mankind. Every nation, kindred and tribe must call upon High Name, Jah Rastafari.

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0: first things that have been spoken of by our city of Zion. Can we mention that we have enough Babylon? The old Philistine time, this man emperor is last year. And of Zion it shall be said that this and that man, between I and I, this was born in this field, Rastaman, was born thousands of years ago.
1: Ab Mitternacht. Night Lounge. Musik für wache Leute.